This is about more than just music. For most of us, this is a way of life. 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
1: Fanatic with a heartbeat, rebel with a voice. 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

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And I measured love by how much pain someone would take from me. And it wasn't until I came to prison in an environment that is devoid of love that I began to have some sort of

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And I stopped being a victim. 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And I said, I'm going to grind. I'm going to fight. I'm going to work. I'm going to press toward. I'm going to learn. I'm going to do everything in my power every single day to become a victor and not a victim. I have standards. I have values. I don't care how much you pay me. I chose to do that because I give 120% or don't do it. And that's the problem with some of you. Now let me say this before I move forward, and I can't explain it, but you better feel me. Winners win and losers lose.

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I was completely alone. It's two sides of the coin, really. It's scary sometimes.

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I was completely alone. It's scary sometimes.

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0: They disgust me. 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
1: As we said earlier, the police have already charged some members of the cult. If there were as many, she told us, then the Satanists had a problem. How did they get rid of the bodies?
2: Sacrifices to please the devil.

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0: 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I'd fight, but there is no strength left.
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1: Supremacy.

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game theory, it serves you to be two-faced. 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That's game theory. A cold, rational focus on winning, even if it's at everyone else's expense.

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A schema as deep and as calculating as that can, in the end, spin a man off into madness. He might initially think smaller evils are okay in the service of a greater good, but the dance of good and evil could become jumbled, and the manipulation itself becomes the most important thing. 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

0: We are going on the trip now. 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You have to do every single thing I say, or we will not make it. Understand? You must listen as closely as you can. 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
2: You and I have the courage to say to our enemies, there is a price we will not pay. There is a point beyond which they must not advance. Faith. Faith that you and I have the ability and the dignity and the right to make our own decisions and determine our own destiny.

0: my melody.
1: Faith. Faith that you and I have the ability and the dignity and the right to make our own decisions and determine our own destiny.
2: Our first priority must be world peace, and that use of force is always and only a last resort when everything else has failed.

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The truth, it brings you to the light. The truth, showing you wrong from right.

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It's a depression. 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I want you to get mad. All I know is that first, you've got to get mad. You've got to say, I'm a human being. God damn it. 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

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The Valkyries.

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Psychedelic drugs. 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

Ladies and gentlemen, we interrupt this broadcast for a special report. A new craze is sweeping the nation, and its kids violently shaking their heads in synchronicity with loud dance music. The action itself seems harmless, but repeated episodes of headbanging can lead to severe brain damage. So make sure to warn your kids for the possible dangers of headbanging to loud dance music.

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Everything's good, Zeus? Hi, we're standing outside the latest porn raid. There's a special task force, PAP, Pricks Against Porn. I'm here with the lead officer, Francesca. So tell me, Francesca,

Hi, we're standing outside the latest porn raid. There's a special task force, PAP, Pricks Against Porn. I'm here with the lead officer, Francesca. So tell me, Francesca, how does it feel to yet again shut down another porn?

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1: Listen, shut the fuck up when grown folks are speaking to you. 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
0: I know I should sleep, but the voices in my head go, I know I should sleep, but the voices in my head go.

Ladies and gentlemen, welcome to the first Raw Style Ping Pong

carry this. When a single chord could stop time. We didn't need words, didn't need fame. Just that one line that made the whole room breathe at once. 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Suddenly family. 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I still chase that feeling, still close my eyes and fall back into that moment. When the melody was everything, and everything was enough.

the five senses. They are interacting with a frequency field, and you can listen to the chatter.

Reality only exists in here. The Matrix has been created to make sure we don't go very far and ideally dictate our behavior, our responses, what have you. And if you go beyond the walls of the Matrix, you enter infinite reality, and that's when you start to see the real thing going on, because you tap in with something outside of the Matrix, and that's what we call a true awakening.

Whatever I know, there's always more to know. 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

fragile ash, carpeting the earth, and particles moving with the hot north wind, dry cracks opening in the land, and burnt stumps, ghostly black trees pleading with the intense blue sky, begging for rain to come.

time to wake up. What is reality? Obviously, no one can say, because it isn't words. It isn't material, that's just an idea. It isn't spiritual, that's also an idea.

obsession with antagonisms of the moment, we often forget how much unites all the members of humanity. Perhaps we need some outside universal threat to make us recognize this common bond. I occasionally think how quickly our differences worldwide would vanish if we were facing an alien threat from outside this world. Outside. We were facing an alien threat.

No pause, no silence, just a relentless storm of sound. The crowd erupts, the dragons awaken, fast, loud, unstoppable.